and his hand was froze to the wheel like a tongue to a sled in the middle of a blizzard. I says, Earl, I'm not the type to complain, but the time has come for me to explain that if you don't apply some brake real soon, they're going to have to pick us up with a stick and a spoon. Well, Earl reared back, cocked his leg, stepped down as hard as he could on the brake. The pedal went clear of the floor and faded right there on the floor. Then he says, it's sort of like stepping on a plum. Well, from there on down, it just wasn't real pretty. It was Hairpin County and Switchback City. One of them looked like a can full of worms. Another one looked like malaria germs. Right in the middle of the whole damn show was a real nice tunnel, now wouldn't you know. The sign says clearance at the 12-foot line, but the chickens was stacked to 13-9. Well, we shot that tunnel on 110 like gas through a funnel and eggs through a hen. We took that top row of chickens off slicker and scum off a Louisiana swamp. Went down and around and around and down, we run out of ground at the edge of town and bashed into the side of the feed store in downtown Pagosa Springs.

0: Penny Lover from Lionel Richie. We have Sheena Easton up next with Morning Train, which was a song that was originally called 9 to 5.
1: Okay.
0: But because Dolly was releasing 9 to 5, sure, or had just released it, they went ahead and changed it to Morning Train with 9 to 5 in parentheses after, because they didn't want people to get confused with that. This was a single from her Take My Time album. Her biggest hit, actually, went to number 3 in August of 1980.

Here's a look at your weatherology forecast. Cloudy skies expected, fog in spots, overnight with a chance of thunderstorms. Lows level off around 64. Northeast winds around 5 miles per hour. Cloudy skies with a few peaks of sun, with fog early Thursday. Chance for showers, high temperatures reach up to 84. From the Weatherology Weather Center, I'm meteorologist Paul Trombley on 100.9 KCLY. Currently, it's 69 degrees.

basement mold can be caused by elevated humidity, flooding, moisture seeping through the foundation walls, and improper ventilation or air circulation. A damp basement or musty attic isn't just unpleasant. It could be mold.

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1: Cinderella story, out of nowhere, a former greenskeeper now about to become the Masters champion.
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1: Oh, this is the worst looking hat I ever saw. Well, you buy a hat like this, I'll bet you get a free bowl of soup, huh? Oh, it looks good on you, though.
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And you were just listening to Michael Bublé with his song Lost right here on KCLY. Coming up, we will have a weatherology forecast, but up next, we have the Grateful Dead with Touch of Grey.

Here's a look at your weatherology forecast. Cloudy skies with a few peaks of sun, with fog in spots early today, with daytime highs approaching 84. Winds out of the east, 5 to 10 miles per hour. Partly cloudy skies tonight, chance of thunderstorms. Lows level off around 66. Mainly sunny tomorrow. Slight chance of thunderstorms, highs around 91. From the Weatherology Weather Center, I'm meteorologist Paul Trombley on 100.9 KCLY. Right now, it's 72 degrees.

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One more there from Leslie Gore. That one's called She's a Fool. We have Dusty Springfield up next with three in a row, starting with what was her debut solo single. It peaked at number four in 1963. You know, it says in 1963 also that she interviewed the Beatles for their first appearance on the British TV show Ready, Steady, Go. So she kind of got in on that. Yeah, I've never heard that story before. Here's Dusty Springfield.

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1: 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Second of all, if you don't have a Keaton seed firmer already, you could definitely add one to make sure we're getting good seed-to-soil contact in the bottom of that trench.
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0: Here's a look at your weatherology forecast. Lows level off around 68 tonight under partly cloudy skies with a chance of thunderstorms. Easterly winds 5 to 10 miles per hour. Mainly sunny skies tomorrow. Slight chance of thunderstorms. High temperatures reach up to 90. Clear skies tomorrow night. Lows level off around 70. From the Weatherology Weather Center, I'm meteorologist Paul Frombly. Now back to the vinyl years on KCLY. Right now, 84.
1: The Association's big hit, Windy, came out in 1967, May of 1967. It would become a number one hit by July. So it was rocking and rolling for the Association in 1967.